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23: As a parent, when you send your kid off to school in the morning, you know that they're going to be learning, they're going to be spending time with their friends, but new study out of UCSF found adolescents are spending an average of 70 minutes of their school day on their phones. Now, some kids will say they need their phones to help with schoolwork, but this study found that they were spending the vast majority of their screen time on TikTok, Instagram, and Snapchat, not really apps that you're going to be turning to for homework help. Now, the study's lead author said, "Don't blame kids for using their phones at school. Teach them how to resist them. Focus on what they'd get by putting them aside rather than what you're taking away. Explain how phones could hurt their academic performance, and also remind them of this. Nothing takes the place of real face-to-face friendships." I'm Dr. Sanjay Gupta, helping you live a better life.
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0: It's Nate from Nate April in the Morning. Coming up tomorrow, just after 6, we got your keyword to get qualified to see Tame Impala in Denver. Plus, it's a winning Wednesday with the Michigan Lottery.
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0: It's Nate from Nate April in the Morning. Coming up tomorrow, just after 6, we got your keyword to get qualified to see Tame Impala in Denver. 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
18: I read this interesting story the other day, which was written by a colleague of mine, about why so-called, quote, admin nights are the new book club for busy adults. Now, I learned this is a term coined by journalist Chris Collin, who wrote about this life hack in the Wall Street Journal. An admin night is when people come together for a night, a fun night, while holding one another accountable to an assignment. The ones usually considered back burner tasks, the ones that you've been putting off. The person you choose to do an admin night with matters a lot, because that's your accountability partner. That's what one person told us. People love the social aspect because it can bring these boring tasks to light, make them feel more fun, and where you go matters as well. You need to have enough space and hopefully not too many distractions. And again, don't forget to leave some time for fun. I'm Dr. Sanjay Gupta, helping you live a better life.

0: It's Nate from Nate April in the Morning. Coming up tomorrow, just after 6, we got your keyword to get qualified to see Tame Impala in Denver. Plus, it's a winning Wednesday with the Michigan Lottery.
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0: before you go, there's something I want you to have.
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0: Yeah, yes it is.
1: But I thought the old lady dropped it into the ocean in the air.

0: It's Nate from Nate and April in the Morning. 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

0: It's Nate from Nate April in the Morning. Coming up tomorrow, just after 6, we got your keyword to get qualified to see Tame Impala in Denver. Plus, it's a winning Wednesday with the Michigan Lottery.
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0: Nate from Nate April in the Morning. Coming up tomorrow, just after 6, we got your keyword to get qualified to see Tame Impala in Denver. Plus, it's a winning Wednesday with the Michigan Lottery.
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0: It's Nate from Nate April in the Morning. Coming up tomorrow just after 6, we got your keyword to get qualified to see Tame Impala in Denver. 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
1: 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What did she say?

0: It's Nate from Nate and April in the Morning. 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

0: It's Nate from Nate April in the Morning. Coming up tomorrow, just after 6, we got your keyword to get qualified to see Tame Impala in Denver. Plus, it's a winning Wednesday with the Michigan Lottery.
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1: 608, good morning. 8, April and you. Happy Wednesday. It's a winning Wednesday today. Your final day to get qualified. Lollapalooza, pick your trip. One of your final keywords coming up just after 7 o'clock this morning, so be listening in for that. Also, Tame Impala in Denver, we want to send you there. Flights, hotel, we got two tickets to go see Tame Impala, and you could be there. First keyword coming up a little bit later on this hour, so make sure you're listening for that as well. Also, it's a Wednesday, which means
2: it's a winning Wednesday with the Michigan Lottery.
1: Yes, so we'll give you a chance to win a mega pack of scratch-off lottery tickets courtesy of the Michigan Lottery. That's on the way. 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A Charlin's Book Nook of Frankenmuth is coming up this morning as well. A poll asked people, April, how often they use AI tools, and 10% of people said they're constantly using them. Mm-hmm. Only 22% claim they never use AI. People are optimistic about AI in tech, but much less so in dating. Paying cash without pennies is causing some problems because rounding has businesses charging different prices to different people.

0: Oh, but Congress is trying to change that by legalizing rounding, and they might change how nickels are made as well. I was just going through our, everyone has a change jar, right?
1: Yes.
0: Or cup or something. They had all these pennies. I'm like, what are we supposed to do with these pennies? I haven't used a penny in forever.
1: Really?
0: Mm-hmm.
1: I still use them. I mean.
0: Do you think the penny will make a comeback?
1: Do I think it'll make a comeback? No, I don't think so, unfortunately.
0: Ladies on social media are listing the guy flexes that instantly make them attractive. All right, let me ask you this.
1: Mm-hmm.
0: Thoughtfulness, April?
1: Sure.
0: Loving animals?
1: Yes.
0: Being musical?
1: Yeah.
0: Okay. A website has a list of 5 nostalgic smells every video store of the 90s had, and it includes overheated plastic and stale buttery popcorn. I can still smell it. Police in Massachusetts arrested a mime who was hanging around and bothering people on a walking trail. He's facing 3 counts of criminal harassment. Mimes kind of creep me out.
1: They're clowns, a little creepy.
0: Clowns, not so much, but mimes, yes. Have you ever heard of texting thumb? It comes from constant texting, scrolling, and holding your phone, and symptoms include stiffness, throbbing near the thumb joint, and even clicking when you bend your thumb.
1: I haven't experienced it, but I can imagine for those who use their phone like you do, Nate, eventually it's going to be an issue.
0: I don't have texting thumb yet.
1: Okay.
0: A Gen Zer is getting roasted online after saying all she wants is to marry rich and never work. Isn't that pretty much everyone? Hell, I want to marry rich and never work.
1: Well, that didn't work out for you at all, did it?
0: No, it didn't. There's a trend of couples foregoing costly, extravagant weddings and replacing them with simple courthouse ceremonies.
1: Mm-hmm.
0: That seems to be a thing lately.
1: Yeah.
0: Whole Foods is offering discounted Taylor Farm shredded iceberg lettuce, if you're interested. A beer that tastes like ranch dressing is being served up at the Minnesota State Fair. It's described as a ranch dressing flavored cream ale blending smooth malt with hints of buttermilk, herbs, and spices. Yeah, that sounds disgusting.
1: That actually hurt my stomach as you were talking about it.
0: That sounds disgusting. A family-owned shoe store in East London was struggling when it got an unexpected lifeline after the owner's daughter posted a TikTok featuring some of the shop's vintage Y2K shoes. The video quickly racked up hundreds of thousands of views, and it brought a bunch of younger customers. At one point, there were even long lines outside the store. Business is going so well now that the owner took down his closing sale sign.
1: That's nice.
0: And 6 volunteer firefighters in Pennsylvania helped carry a 100-pound senior dog out of the forest after it got too exhausted to continue its hike. Aww. The team spent 4.5 hours carrying her nearly 2 miles down a steep mountain trail in a rescue basket, stopping along the way to keep her hydrated. And yes, she is expected to make a full recovery.
1: Aw, that is so sweet.
0: And that is a look at what is going on. Sometimes, don't you wish when you're doing a hike, I'm like,
1: yeah,
0: I wish
1: I know
0: someone would put me in a basket and take me the rest of the way. Dirt Dish and More is coming up here in about 6 minutes. It's Nate, April, and you on WIOG.

0: Kaylee Hoddle, the deaf actress from Godzilla and the Kong movies, was killed in a one-car accident in Maryland yesterday. She was just 18. She was not driving at the time. Jason Bateman was once arrested for disorderly conduct in Monaco while wearing what he describes as a nice little leopard outfit. He was drunk off cheap champagne at the time. Jason Kelsey confirmed that Travis and Taylor performed a duet at their wedding. He said, quote, "Trav has always been able to carry a tune. He pales in comparison to some of the other people singing that night, but he actually did okay." Audiobook streams of The Odyssey have jumped since the movie came out. Spotify says it's on track to be up 680%. Riley Greene's going to have a custom hat holster on his chair on The Voice. He even teased that it'll be part of his strategy so contestants know when he's serious to recruit them to his team. Malcolm Jamal Warner's widow is suing his mother over his estate. She says that she's owed $1.2 million from their prenuptial agreement. Unfortunately, his most recent estate plan was created in 1996, decades before she or their daughter entered Malcolm's life. A Snoop Dogg biopic is coming out next summer. Amazon is doing a RoboCop TV series, and a fan recently proposed to Zendaya, and she replied, quote, "You're too late." That's a look at the dirt, the dish, and more this morning.
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0: Traffic looks good this morning. No accidents reported. If you do see something that's an issue, let us know. 877-330-WIOG.
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12: Good morning, I'm Matt Barber. Here's a look at the day's headlines from the ABC 12 newsroom. Continuing coverage on the cyclist psoriasis outbreak, Michigan is now reporting more than 6,500 cases and more than 100 people hospitalized. Health officials are working to contain the spread, focusing on iceberg lettuce from central Mexico as a possible source. Major restaurants and food distributors have pulled products, but the number of illnesses continues to rise. Doctors say we will see the impact of the recall soon. Mexican officials dispute the connection to their lettuce, while the FDA says the true number of cases is likely much higher than reported, as testing and symptoms can be delayed. Meanwhile, in Shiawassee County, a Duran couple is suing Taco Bell and its lettuce supplier, Taylor Fresh Foods, after contracting the parasitic disease. We're now learning from their legal team that they are one of more than 100 people pursuing legal action. The couple is seeking more than $75,000 in damages. Taylor Farms and Taco Bell have not commented on the lawsuit. I'm Matt Barber, and that's a look at news with Nate and April in the morning on 102.5 WIOG.

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1: 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Yesterday, you know me in public restrooms. I hate going to public restrooms, but I had to go bad yesterday. Onesie. Go in there, the men's room.
2: Thank you for clarifying.
1: You're welcome. Just handling my business, and I could hear someone. They weren't just tossing their cookies. They were puking their guts out.
2: Ugh.
1: And it's, oh, so bad. Let me just tell you. As a child until now, if I hear someone throwing up, there's a very good chance that I may end up throwing up, as I had to get out of there so quickly. Quicker than I normally get out of a public restroom. I was like, I can't. Oh, no.
2: I know this about you because
1: I was useless.
2: You were pretty useless when the kids were sick.
1: Useless.
2: In fact, one time I yelled at Nate to get out of the room because our daughter had tossed her cookies. And you walked in, and then you got the gag reflex, and I ordered you out because I was like, last thing I want to do is clean up two messes. Get out.
1: So bad. It is so bad. To this day, I still can't.
2: Mm-hmm.
1: I still can't. If I hear a human being throwing up, I have to leave the premises. I cannot be anywhere around hearing it. I just can't. That sound will make me want to throw up.
2: Yeah. I think that's universal.
1: Is
2: I don't
1: it?
2: Know. Yeah.
1: But I mean, you handled it pretty well.
2: No, like inside my head, I was screaming and just trying to like gulp down air to get through it. But I'm not nearly as bad as you are. I don't know. I guess if you work in the medical field and you see it all the time, maybe it's and hear it all the time, you get to a point where it doesn't bother you.
1: The worst that this ever happened, and I was trapped. I was stuck on a ferry. There was nowhere to go. We were on a cruise ship, and then we were taking a ferry to go to, I think, an island somewhere. It was a short trip. They would not move the ferry because the waves were so bad, and we're sitting there, and this ferry is just moving up and down and up and down, and all of a sudden, you start to hear people throwing up. They started handing out barf bags, and people are throwing up all around me, and all I could do was try to psych myself into thinking they're not throwing up, they're laughing. Everybody is laughing on the ferry. My head was down, my eyes were closed, and that's all I could. I'm just laughing to try not to throw up, because everyone else, it was the worst experience ever.
2: It was not a great experience, and then you were laughing hysterically.
1: I had to stop myself
2: from...
1: people
2: were looking at us because
1: it was,
2: they were like wondering,
1: I wasn't laughing
2: are you
1: at people.
2: That cruel?
1: No, I wasn't laughing at people throwing up. I was laughing trying to stop myself from throwing up as well, but people were throwing up all around me. It was horrible. I don't know. That was one of the worst experiences of my life. What smell, sight, or sound will make you toss your cookies? For me, it's someone else tossing their cookies. 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
1: 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Not a big fan. As I'm in there doing my onesie, someone in there is doing their 5Z, whatever you want to call a throw up. And they weren't just throwing up. It was horrible. It was bad. And I had to immediately get out of there because I cannot deal with someone else. Hearing someone else throwing up makes me want to throw up.
2: Mm-hmm.
1: Can't do it. Cannot do it. 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
2: Jenna says, the smell of spoiled milk makes me gag instantly. I don't even have to see it. If I smell it, aww.
1: You know it's bad when someone's trying to figure out if the milk is good or not, and they go, hey, smell this.
2: Yeah. Kyle says, nothing makes me want to puke faster than seeing a clogged shower drain full of hair. Oh, yeah. He once showed me a video of a guy trying to clean out the drain, and then he got overwhelmed.
1: Yes.
2: He's like, watch out for the smell, and then he was like,
1: text this morning in the Storm Master Exteriors text line from the 989. For me, it's the smell. Yeah.
2: Mm-hmm.
1: The smell of? Mm-hmm. Here's a text from the 231, liver and onions.
2: Okay. Tony says sauerkraut, if we're talking food-wise, and also really horrible body odor, smelling like fishy garlic mixed with onions makes me want to puke. Erica says, I'm with Nate. Someone else puking makes me want to puke.
1: Mm-hmm.
2: And Tony says the cigarette smoke and stale beer smell. Ugh.
1: So we want to know what smell, sight, or sound will make you toss your cookies. Facebook.com/WIOG Mornings. 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
2: Marcus says, the smell that comes out of a garbage can on a hot summer day, like the weeks where it was 90 degrees, that'll ruin your appetite for the day.
1: You just gave me a flashback of, was it last summer, April?
2: What's that?
1: Was it last summer?
2: I don't.
1: The fridge, the meat.
2: Oh, yeah. Oh. Why did you have to remind me?
1: Because that reminded me of that. So if I got to remember it, you have to remember it.
2: And then Amanda says, I know this may sound irrational to some, but the sound of loud chewing makes my stomach turn, especially when I see somebody eating with their mouth open and the sound goes along with it. Blech.
1: Let's go back to the meat, shall we?
2: No, we don't need to.
1: It was so bad.
2: I don't want to talk about it.
1: It was so bad.
2: We had blacked it out.
1: We went in with April's parents and we bought, was it a quarter?
2: Yeah.
1: Quarter of a cow?
2: No, I think it was a half.
1: Half a cow. And stored some of it in April's parents' fridge at their cabin. And apparently the fridge went bad. And so did the meat. But it had been in there for a couple of days. And this was in the summer when it was...
2: when we discovered it.
1: It was like 90 degrees. It was the worst smell
2: and
1: ever.
2: Sight. And it was just terrible.
1: Everything about it was bad. All the visuals.
2: We had to be careful handling the bags because they were so expanded. We were afraid they were going to like
1: explode. Can you imagine if those bags would have exploded on? We actually, you had to get rid of the fridge anyway because it turned out the fridge was bad.
2: Yeah.
1: And we cleaned that thing how many times? Still.
2: It smelled so bad.
1: So bad. What smell, sight, or sound will make you toss your cookies? 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And I was just dry heaving the whole entire time we had to clean this.
2: I kept yelling at you to stop it.
1: It was one of the... 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
2: Pretty good on the roadways this morning. 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
1: You know, Somber is going to be a Lollapalooza, and you could be there to see Somber and Lorde on Thursday if you pick that day. Or Friday, you could be off to see Charlie XCX and Zara Larsson. How about Olivia Dean and Jenny on Saturday, or Tate McRae and the Chainsmokers on Sunday? You pick the day. 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

0: 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The smell of the bottle return at the grocery store, I absolutely cannot do it.
1: You are right about that. Sometimes it's just like, ugh, that's not a great smell.
0: Listen to this text from the 231. The smell that makes me feel sick or like I'm going to throw up is cigarette smoke, weed smoke, and this actually happened in high school. A sewage pipe exploded in the bathroom next to my chemistry class. Oh. So the classroom smell was gross. I actually had to keep a bucket next to my desk because I tossed my cookies. The sad thing is the sewage pipe wasn't fixed for another week and the chemistry room smelled horrible.
1: Oh my gosh, that's terrible.
0: Oh, this one's funny. From the 517, wet dog, fishy smell. I actually like wet dog smell.
1: You do love wet dog smell.
0: I do.
1: I think it's so bizarre.
0: I don't know why. I can't explain it. I do like the wet dog smell.
1: Mm-hmm.
0: Text from the 989, worms. The wiggle is so gross. I want to puke.
1: I can see that.
0: The wiggle, huh?
1: Let's see some other comments this morning. Madison says, I worked behind a restaurant in high school, and it was a seafood place. We called it the seafood dumpster in July.
0: Oh,
1: that was the worst smell ever. Sarah says, we forgot a pumpkin on the porch after Halloween. Months later, it collapsed into a mushy mess, and I can still catch a whiff of the smell of it on our porch, and here it is, July.
0: Oh, listen to this. Wendy texted in this morning from the 989. The smell that makes me want to puke, tuna fish. She tells her husband to make that when she's gone. That way, put the can of the trash in the trash bin so she doesn't have to deal with it whatsoever. That bad, huh?
1: Yeah. And then Cameron says, my son's forgotten gym bag sat in the trunk of our car for 2 weeks while we were on vacation. When we finally opened it, the smell nearly knocked us over, and I can still smell it in my trunk, even though we've removed that bag weeks ago.
0: What smell, sight, or sound will make you toss your cookies? 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Coming up, it's a winning Wednesday with the Michigan Lottery. 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
1: Asking the question, what smell, sight, or sound will make you instantly toss your cookies? 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Who do you think came up with the term toss your cookies?
2: I have no idea who did, but it's funny. Thank you for creating that because it is a nicer way to say things. Don't you think?
1: I guess. But I like cookies, so I don't know why you would say toss your cookies.
2: So listen to what Logan has to say. The smell of a old kitchen sponge that's been sitting wet for too long has a smell that makes me instantly yeah. lose my appetite.
1: Uh-huh.
2: And if you get it on your hands, how come you can't wash it off and it seems like it's there for days?
1: It's impossible. Impossible.
2: Brittany said, oh no, I forgot that I had a half-eaten tuna sandwich.
1: Uh-oh.
2: I left it in a container in my car and it got shoved under the seat. I don't know how long it was there. The car started to smell. When I figured out what it was, I had to throw the entire container
1: away. Did she have to throw the car away?
2: And my car still has hints of fish. And this was about 2 years ago. Hints of fish.
1: Hints of fish. You know it's bad when it's in a sealed container and it leaks through the sealed container. That's how bad the smell is. What smell, sight, or sound will make you toss your cookies? Facebook.com/WIOG Mornings. Text or call in 877-330-9464. My question is, how long did you have the car? Because at some point you got to go, well, it was a good ride.
2: Well,
1: it's time to let it go.
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1: 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It's a winning Wednesday with the Michigan Lottery. 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
2: Northbound I-475 to East Carpenter Road. There's a hazard in the roadway. Not sure what is there, but just be aware of that. Again, northbound I-475 and East Carpenter Road. Also, getting a report of a vehicle accident. That's at eastbound I-69 and South Dort Highway this morning in Flint. Again, accident eastbound I-69 and South Dort Highway. See anything else? Let us know. 877-330-WIOG.
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13: Good morning, I'm Matt Barber with a look at today's headlines from the ABC 12 newsroom. Governor Gretchen Whitmer has signed her eighth and final balanced bipartisan budget into law, totaling about $85 billion for the next fiscal year. Lawmakers approved the budget 2 days after the July 1st deadline, following an overnight session that lasted nearly 19 hours. Leaders say the budget lowers costs for Michigan families, invests in road repairs, and supports small businesses. The new state budget year begins on October 1st. The Saginaw County Health Department and Great Lakes Bay Health Centers partnered up for a Kids Health Roundup event, helping families prepare for the new school year. The event was held Tuesday at the Saginaw County Health Department building on North Michigan Avenue. The services included hearing and vision screenings, immunizations, dental checks for both kids and adults, as well as car seat inspections. Similar events will also be scheduled for August 10th and August 18th at the same location. Make sure to stay with ABC 12 News for all of your back-to-school coverage. I'm Matt Barber, and that's a look at news with Nate and April in the morning on 102.5 WIOG.

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1: Congratulations going out to Tristan of Saginaw, who's calling number 25 on a winning Wednesday, scoring a mega pack of scratch-off lottery tickets courtesy of the Michigan Lottery. It's Nate, April, and you in the morning. Okay, I got a question to ask this morning. Is it okay, is it acceptable to snack on food while you're grocery shopping before you paid for it? I say no. I say it's thievery. I say it's stealing. I say it's wrong. Because it's not yours until you pay for it. Right?
2: I mean, technically, I think you're right. But I mean, anything in your cart, you've got the intention to pay. And I mean, I know I've done it with our kids. Like, there were times where they were just like, you know, oh, Mom, I'm so hungry. And I think we did it with like granola bars or fruit snacks or stuff like that.
1: Like opening it up. Like, no,
2: it's just wrong.
1: It's just wrong. By the way, here's the second thing. Like for those of you snacking on the grapes, right? Eating grapes. That's nasty. Those things haven't been washed. Who knows how many hands, grubby fingers have been all over those grapes?
2: There's another issue with that, too. Like any type of produce or anything like that, it's usually by the weight of it. So that's not okay.
1: So that's stealing, too.
2: That's not okay.
1: You're basically stealing.
2: But I mean, I know I did it with the kids with prepackaged stuff. Sometimes that just giving them a little snack was the way to be able to get through the grocery store.
1: We were grocery shopping yesterday. I couldn't believe how many people were just eating away before they even got to the register.
2: We did see a few. And Nate's like so against it. I was like, you are not the police here.
1: No,
2: I didn't tell anyone. I know you wouldn't say anything, but
1: I'm not that guy. But in my mind, I'm that guy.
2: Is it okay to snack on food while you're grocery shopping before you've paid for it?
1: I say absolutely not.
2: Fully against it.
1: Absolutely not.
2: I think if it's with kids, or maybe there's like a medical issue, go ahead and do it. As long as you pay for it at the end, and it's not something that's by the weight. You're probably going to be okay.
1: Unless you paid for it already, it stays in the cart until you pay for it, and then you can eat away. That should be the law.
2: Do you remember how hard it was to grocery shop with small children?
1: Yes, it was very difficult.
2: To stop what you're doing, going up front, pay for one thing, and then go back and try to finish what you're doing?
1: Listen.
2: It's just not reasonable.
1: 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Is it okay to snack on food while you're grocery shopping before you paid for it? Totally wrong. Like, I've seen people open up a bag of chips, and you've got it right there in your cart. You're just eating chips as you're going down the aisle? Seriously? 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Number one. Two, if you're eating like grapes or cherries or something like that, that's just nasty.
2: Yeah, I've never.
1: So nasty. And
2: I have
1: you're right.
2: To wash them.
1: By the way,
2: everything else that's going on right now, definitely you've got to wash your stuff.
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2: So what do you think? Is it okay to snack on food while you're grocery shopping before you've paid for it? Have you done it before? 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
1: It's 7:15, Nate, April, and you in the morning. 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You can also text in as well, 877-330-9464. Is it okay to snack on food while you're grocery shopping before you paid for it? I say absolutely not. Yesterday, we're grocery shopping. So many people were doing it. Someone had a bag of chips open. Someone's eating grapes. I'm like, what is the world coming to?
2: You got all upset about it yesterday.
1: By the way, eating any kind of produce before you washed it? Seriously?
2: Especially with everything that's going on. I did want to say, have you heard the news? Amanda says, when my kids were little and needed a snack, I 100% opened stuff for them to eat while we shopped. Carlene says, sure, why not? If you're paying for it, just make sure you do. Paige says, no, if you haven't paid for it, what if your card declines because of hacking you don't know about and you have no cash to cover what you've just stolen? Danielle says, yeah, I do it all the time. Feel like if you're going to buy it anyway, why not snack on it?
1: Because you haven't paid for it yet.
2: And Gwen says, as long as you pay for it and B, it's not the by-pound produce. You're not testing to see if they're sweet enough to buy. That is literally stealing.
1: You know what a grape tastes like. I wonder if these grapes are any good. You know what grapes taste like. And you realize how many hands have been on those grapes? People coughing, hacking up stuff. So nasty. Text this morning in the Storm Master Exteriors text line from the 989. Hard yes, okay, as long as you pay for it and don't just dump the bag. The exception that I learned from my daughter is no fruit or veggies that need to be weighed.
2: Right. I agree with that.
1: Another text from the 99. I don't do it, but I definitely will open a bag of chips for my four-year-old.
2: Mm-hmm.
1: It's not your accessory to the crime. Another text from the 99. Eating in the store is wrong, but I would be lying if I said I didn't let the children smash an entire six-pack of Danimals yogurts while shopping before paying. I put all the empty bottles back in the container and scan it like nothing happened. It's the battle I choose to lose with my toddlers. So wrong.
2: Listen, Nick, I'm telling you, I did it with the kids.
1: Now you're just teaching another generation.
2: I paid for it.
1: Not yet.
2: In the end.
1: Well,
2: I paid for it in the end. And listen, the older and grouchier you get, I'm going to guess that I'm going to be doing it for you later on, too.
1: Text from the 989. The only time I will eat while I'm shopping as I'll go through the express line once I get there. I will grab a drink and a snack, pay for it, and then I will continue on with my shopping. That way I don't have to worry about any accusations or any problems ever remembering to pay for it.
2: Emily says, I fully intend to pay for it, and if it keeps the kids from turning aisle 7 into a WWE match, absolutely I'm going to do it. So what do you think? Is it okay to snack on food while you're at the grocery store before you've paid for it? Or do you think you have to run through the line, pay for it, and then it's okay?
1: I mean, I'm going to throw something else out there. You could feed your children before you go to the grocery store.
2: Hey, you know, sometimes that is not the case.
1: There's an idea.
2: Or you're picking them up from somewhere or a practice or don't be that guy.
1: There's a text from
2: life
1: the 99.
2: Isn't that easy, Nate?
1: From the 99. What happened to bringing a Ziploc of Cheerios or chips?
2: You could do that as well.
1: That's not stealing, though. That's not stealing. Is it okay to snack on food while you're grocery shopping before you paid for it? Unless you're grabbing the Ziploc bags from the grocery store. And then you grab a bag of Cheerios
2: and then you're just making your own.
1: Then that's like major problems. Is it okay to snack on food while you're grocery shopping before you paid for it? 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It's Nate, April, and you.
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2: Traffic looks good this morning. 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

0: They've got to be so nasty.
1: Katrina says, I go right to the already done chicken tenders, and yep, I'm eating them while shopping. Absolutely.
0: We're eating chicken tenders too?
1: Janet says, I still remember my mom getting the small packages of animal crackers and giving them to us at the grocery store and then paying for the empty box. Janelle says, yep, my five-year-old usually gets a donut from the bakery while we grocery shop. He never finishes, but I always put it back in the bag and pay at checkout. Stacy says, save the wrapper so you can scan it. Let's see here. Ellie says, I have severe hypoglycemic, so I've been caught many times in the store when it's dropped, and I need sugar immediately. I usually grab a Bolthouse Farms protein drink and slam it in the store, and then I pay for it, obviously, but I've never had an issue.
0: You know when you go through a fast food drive-thru, or you go to a fast food place, right? They don't give you the food first, and then you pay for it. When you go through the drive-thru, what do you have to do first? You give them your card, you give them your cash.
1: That's true.
0: Right? Then they give you the drinks. Then you get your food. Text from the 989 in the Storm Master Exteriors text line. If it shuts up a crying kid, go for it. Another text from the 989, definitely stealing. Just don't do it. Eat before you go.
1: Lynette says, absolutely not. You pay, then eat. And children should be taught patience and to learn to wait. Let's see. Barb says, yep, as long as you pay for it. Stephanie says, I'd feel weird doing that. The only time my husband and I have ever done that was when his diabetes meter said he was low. He went and bought a pop from self-checkout and kept the receipt with him. Let's see here. Alexandria says, no. And Paige says, no, you haven't paid for it.
0: Is it okay to snack on food while you're grocery shopping before you paid for it? Facebook.com/WIOG Mornings. Text or call in. 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
1: Are you surprised and that so many people think it's not a big deal?
0: And how many thieves there are? I don't understand.
1: I feel like you're being judgy this morning.
0: I don't understand how you don't think it's stealing. You haven't paid for it yet, but you're eating it. Yes, I'm going to pay for it. Okay, then just pay for it first and then eat it.
1: Sometimes it's just not that easy, especially with kids. I honestly used to think that, and then it's like we had young children in the house, and sometimes your plan is not their plan.
0: I get it. I understand there's certain times, but I'm talking with like so many people. Yesterday when we went grocery shopping, so many people.
1: I didn't see anybody eating any chicken tenders, though.
0: No, chicken tenders? Are you asking to borrow the microwave and you're making mashed potatoes too? What are we doing? Making full meals? Preparing it? Listen, if you're hungry, you know what? You like go to one of the places that gives you samples. Eat those. That's not stealing. That's okay. And then pay for whatever you're going to buy. Facebook.com/WIOG Mornings. Text or call in 877-330-9464. By the way, a quick heads up. We did get a tipster letting us know. Southbound 75?
1: Yes.
0: By Miller Road. It sounds like there is a backup in that area, so be careful if you're traveling around there. Again, southbound 75 looks like an accident being reported by Miller Road there in Genesee County. It's Nate, April, and you in the morning. Coming up, a chance to score a $20 gift card to Charlene's Book Nook of Frankenmuth. We'll give you a famous line from a kid's book. You identify the book, and you could be a winner. WIOG.

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1: 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Is it okay to snack on food while you're grocery shopping before you paid for it? Text this morning from the 248 and the Stormaster Exteriors text line. All these people saying if you pay for it aren't thinking about the door they are opening for all these silent, oh, I just don't pay for it people. Everyone should pay first. That's true. Think about those who aren't paying, April.
2: I think I'm going to give society a credit. I think most people pay for it. Yeah.
1: Have you seen society lately? Do you want to give society credit? Are you sure?
2: I have to, Nate. Jennifer says, I never do just in case my card gets randomly declined or something stupid. It's never happened, but it would be the one time that I do it. Let's see here. Stacy says, just save the wrappers. Danielle says, when I worked at Kroger as a bagger, I once had a customer who ate a banana and then tried paying for it. She gets up to the checkout and said, I also ate a banana. The cashier and I both had the, what are we going to do with that? You can't eat a banana and then pay for it because it's by weight.
1: Ask the person how much they weighed, then put them on a scale.
2: Emma says, yep, I give my daughter a snack if she asks for it, sometimes banana or juice. And Barb says, as long as you're paying for it.
1: Facebook.com/WIOG Mornings. 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I don't get it. I just don't get it.
2: Nikki says, I don't do it for myself, but if I'm in the store with the grandkids, the 3-year-old and the 1-year-old, say a package of graham crackers, I will let them have something to keep peace. Obviously, I'm buying it anyway. And I wouldn't begrudge any other parent or grandparent out there doing the same. Other than that, unless you're diabetic and your sugar is hitting rock bottom, you shouldn't be doing it, though.
1: 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And we're giving you a chance, just a couple days left, to score that $20 gift card to Charlene's Book Nook of Frankenmuth. Here's the deal. We give you a famous line from a famous kids book. You correctly identify the book, and you will be a winner.
2: All right, here's today's. Hopefully, this will be easy for you. When she starts to dance, she'll want you to take her picture. Would you please go get the camera? When she sees the picture, she'll want to send one to each of her friends. May I please have some envelopes and stamps? When you take her to the mailbox, she'll see the tree in the backyard. Can we please build a treehouse? When the treehouse is finished, she'll want to decorate it. May I please have some wallpaper and glue? And when she hangs the wallpaper, she'll get all sticky and remember your favorite maple syrup. May I please have some of your favorite maple syrup and a pancake to go with it?
1: I thought we said we were reading a line, not the whole entire book.
2: It's a little part.
1: Identify the book right now. First person with the correct answer, can you name that book? 877-330-9464. 877-330-WIOG. Correctly identify that children's book, and you will score a $20 gift card to Charlene's Book Nook of Frankenmuth. You want to read the lines again, April?
2: I will read the final line. May I please have some of your favorite maple syrup and a pancake to go with it?
1: Do you know that famous children's novel? 877-330-9464. Good luck.

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0: Good morning. I'm Matt Barber with your ABC 12 News headlines. More details this morning on a deadly crash that happened Tuesday afternoon in Saginaw County. One person has died and several others were injured after investigators say an 87-year-old driver crashed into a restaurant on Bay Road in Saginaw Township. Police say the driver left a paint shop driveway, crossed all lanes of traffic on Bay Road, and hit the Peter and Chia's House Thai and Chinese Eatery. Two customers and a worker were hit inside of the restaurant. A 65-year-old woman died at the scene. Two others were taken to the hospital. The driver and his passenger had non-life-threatening injuries. The crash remains under investigation. We'll keep you updated on potential charges. An update this morning in Gladwin County. Severe heat and air quality issues have delayed work on the Smallwood Dam, according to the Four Lakes Task Force. The task force says work slowed last week to protect workers' health and safety, moving the completion date from the end of July to the first week of August. Crews recently installed the crest gates as one of the final steps in the more than $50 million project. I'm Matt Barber, and that's a look at news with Nate and April in the morning on 102.5 WIOG.

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1: Oh, it's a Wednesday.
2: We're looking for a winner this morning and a chance to score that $20 gift card courtesy of Charlotte's Book Nook in Frankenmuth. We give you a famous line of a kid's book. You identify the book and you're a winner. WIOG, good morning. Who's this?
3: Mackenzie.
2: Mackenzie. All right, Mackenzie. April's going to read you a part of that line again. You identify the book for a $20 gift card at Charlotte's Book Nook of Frankenmuth, okay?
3: Okay.
4: All right. When she hangs the wallpaper, she'll get all sticky and remember your favorite maple syrup. May I please have some of your favorite maple syrup and a pancake to go with it?
3: If you give a pig a pancake.
4: That's right.
2: Yeah, congratulations. You got yourself a $20 gift card to Charlotte's Book Nook of Frankenmuth. And don't forget to join the public library's Saginaw Summer Reading Program. Unearth the story now through August 1st. 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Congratulations, you're a winner.
3: Thank you so much.
2: You are very welcome. We'll do it again tomorrow morning right around 8:20, so be listening for your next chance to be a winner with 102.5 WIOG. All the details, by the way, at WIOG.com. Okay, let me ask you this question. Could you give up coffee for a month if someone paid you $1,000? And if the answer is no, what would be the price?
4: You and I are not coffee drinkers.
2: We are not coffee drinkers. Now, April has done something. You're on week now what? What week are you on this?
4: Tomorrow will be 1 month.
2: Will it be 1 month without a single Diet Coke?
4: Yep.
2: Zero Diet Cokes
4: yes.
2: in 1 month. Did you ever think you would be able to do it?
4: No. But here's how it happened. Around 4th of July, I got really sick.
2: Mm-hmm.
4: And actually, you took me to the emergency room on the 4th of July.
2: Yeah.
4: It was not a great holiday weekend. I've lost my taste for it.
2: I don't even know how that's possible.
4: And here's the weird thing. What have I been craving?
2: Root beer.
4: Like, every once in a while, I want a root beer, and I don't like root beer. I don't know why.
2: Apparently, you do like root beer.
4: You had one, and you poured some for me in a cup just because I didn't have anything to drink, and I was like, oh, that tastes so good.
2: That is very bizarre to me.
4: Isn't it weird?
2: Super bizarre to me.
4: I know, but, like, I had, I haven't had a Diet Coke, but I had, like, a frozen Coke the other day. And I took two sips of it. I went, that tastes weird.
2: Mm-hmm.
4: So I don't know what is going on. So, no, I never thought I could give it up for a month. But here I am. So we want to know, could you give up coffee for a month if somebody paid you $1,000? 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
2: 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Could you do it for $1,000 giving up coffee? And if not $1,000, how much? Here's the thing. I think if you gave it up for a month, you could probably just walk away from it.
4: Mm-hmm.
2: That's my guess. 4 weeks without something that you are addicted to?
4: You could say I was addicted.
2: Oh, you were it. To Diet Coke? Yeah. I'm surprised when they took blood from you, it wasn't they go, it's 87% Diet Coke in there. Which is very possible, by the way.
4: It was possible. Jess says, oh, I definitely would need a lot more than $1,000. Coffee is my life.
2: Mm-hmm. 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
1: It's 8:15, 8 April, and you in the morning. 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
2: Maria says, coffee, sure. Mountain Dew or Dr. Pepper, no way. Let's see. Emily says, I don't even drink coffee, so there's no challenge for me. Samantha says, yep. Let's see here. Jennifer says, I'd be happy, or I would not be happy, but I could do it. Melissa says, I gave up my daily hot coffee back in February, and now I only drink iced coffee a couple of times a week.
1: Oh, look at you.
2: Jody says, nope. I'm going to need $10,000. Lori says, $10,000? Yep, that would do it for me, too. And Ryan says, are you nuts? There isn't any amount of money that would give me to get me to give up my coffee. How dare you suggest such a thing?
1: WIOG, could you do it?
3: For $1,000, absolutely. The first week would totally be rough, but I survive on just spice and energy drinks.
2: All right. Kimmy says, I'd definitely give it a try.
1: Text this morning from the 734. This is you, April. Taste buds can change, and it might be the dark flavoring of Coke on why April doesn't like it anymore. And prayers, April, I don't do coffee, but if it was Mountain Dew, I could give it up for $1,000. Okay.
2: Okay. All right.
1: Another text from the 231, $1 billion. And even then, I'd really have to think about it.
2: Whoa!
1: Coffee is life.
2: Means a lot to you. So could you give up coffee for a month if somebody paid you $1,000? If not, what's your price?
1: Oh, listen to this. Taylor says, I gave up coffee as I started my IVF journey. It was hard the first month, but I'd do it again, especially for $1,000 to put towards my IVF journey. Facebook.com/WIOG Mornings. 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It's Nate, April, and you in the morning. Got a brand new keyword to go see Tame Impala in Denver. That keyword coming up just after 9 o'clock on WIOG.
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2: Southbound I-75 and Miller Road. There's an accident there. Quite a bit of a backup, and that also involves an injury, so be aware of that. If you see anything else, let us know. 877-330-WIOG.
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15: Back in 2019, I made a documentary for HBO called One Nation Under Stress. And what was true then is still true now. Money and financial problems are consistently ranked as the number one cause of stress in the United States. And a brand new study out of the Mayo Clinic found that worrying about money may age the heart even faster than traditional risk factors. Unlike an acute stressor, such as a short-term work deadline or a brief illness, financial strain is often chronic and ongoing. And because money affects so many aspects of daily life, financial stress can be difficult to escape. Even so, financial stress does not mean you're doomed. Just means you need to double down on the things you know are good for heart health: diet, exercise, sleep, and of course, not smoking. I'm Dr. Sanjay Gupta, helping you live a better life.
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1: It's 9:06, Nate, April, and you in the morning. We want to send you to Denver, Colorado to go see Tame Impala making the rounds on the Deadbeat Tour. 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The brand new national keyword to get qualified right now is person. 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
1: Kaylee Hoddle, the actress from Godzilla and Kong movies, was killed in a one-car accident in Maryland yesterday. She was only 18. She was not driving at the time. Jason Kelce confirmed that Travis and Taylor Swift performed a duet at their wedding, and he said, quote, "Trav has always been able to carry a tune. He pales in comparison to some of the other people singing that night, but he says he did okay." Audiobook streams of Odyssey have jumped since the movie came out. Spotify says it's on track to be up about 680%. Riley Green going to have a custom hat holster on his chair on The Voice. He even teased that he'll have that'll be part of the strategy, so contestants know when he's serious to recruit them to his team. Malcolm Jamal Warner's widow is suing his mother over his estate. She says that she's owed $1.2 million from their prenuptial agreement. Unfortunately, his most recent estate plan was created in 1996, and that was decades before she or their daughter entered Malcolm's life. A Snoop Dogg biopic is coming out later this summer. Amazon is doing a RoboCop TV series, and a fan proposed to Zendaya, but she replied, quote, "Sorry, you're too late." That's a look at the Dirt, the Dish, and More this morning.
0: 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We're sending one lucky winner and a guest on a week.

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27: What are the chances you are listening to this while drinking a nice hot cup of coffee? If so,
0: don't let me stop you. For years, we've been reporting on the health benefits of coffee, and that's not going to stop today. A new study, this one out of Harvard School of Public Health, found that coffee and tea could help lower your risk of developing dementia. People who enjoyed 1 to 3 caffeinated cups a day saw the biggest impact. In addition to the caffeine, coffee contains hundreds of bioactive compounds that can influence inflammation, glucose metabolism, vascular function, and oxidative stress. It's also possible coffee drinkers might be doing other things that keep them healthy. Eating a more balanced diet, getting plenty of exercise, sleep, not smoking, or drinking too much alcohol. And finally, staying socially active. I'm Dr. Sanjay Gupta, helping you live a better life.
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1: It's a Wet Nose Wednesday on 102.5 WIOG, sponsored by Security Credit Union. We've got the Humane Society of Bay County joining us this morning. How are you?
2: Fantastic.
1: And we've got Treya with us, who's very vocal this morning. Oh, she's right up to the mic.
2: I'm surprised we can't hear her sniffing.
1: Yeah. So what can you tell us? Well, Treya's a unique name. There's a reason for her name. Something tragic kind of happened to Treya.
2: Yeah.
1: But she seems to be doing pretty good.
2: Surprisingly and shockingly. So she lost a limb caused from another dog.
1: Yeah.
2: And she's pretty tiny. She's only 7 weeks, and this was 2 weeks ago.
1: Wow.
2: She was saved by a Good Samaritan. They witnessed it. They grabbed her. They rushed her to an animal control facility. And they reached out and said, we need help. If she stays here, she's going to die. And she had had a lot of blood loss, so we didn't think she was going to make it. Got her into a surgeon right away, and here she is. She did make it.
1: Yes.
2: And if you didn't know it, you would not think that there's anything wrong with her.
1: Yeah, she is vocal, and she's, like, ready to get on the ground here and move around. Now, she's not ready for adoption yet, correct?
2: Correct. And mostly with puppies, you can't do an adoption until an animal is spayed or neutered.
1: Mm-hmm.
2: So with puppies, we'll do foster to adopt. So as soon as we make sure that she's healing really well from her surgery and she has the vaccines that she needs, then she'll be available to foster to adopt, which means that she stays in your home. Then she'll become officially yours when she is paid.
3: And if people are interested, inspired by Treya's story, I know you guys are accepting donations as well.
2: Of course, yes, always. Donations will continue to help us save animals like Treya.
1: Mm-hmm.
2: We don't ever want to say no. And if we take in an animal, whatever is going on with them, we're responsible and accountable for making sure that it's taken care of before they find homes.
1: And if people want to donate, what's the best way to go ahead and do that?
2: You can do it right on our Facebook page, but also you can find information on our website, which is humanesocietybaycounty.org.
1: 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Thank you so much.
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17: 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That really works for me. I'm Dr. Sanjay Gupta, helping you live a better life.
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3: Sunny for the day today. A little cooler. A high of 75. Mostly clear skies tonight. Lows of 52. And Thursday, sunny skies and a high near 79. Currently, we're at 60. 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
1: Wrapping it up on a winning Wednesday. Thank you so much for being a part of the show this morning. As always, you can be a part of Nate, April, and you in the morning. 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Lollapalooza, pick your date. You decide, when do you want to go to Grant Park in Chicago? We're going to throw in two tickets, plus an overnight stay. Prize provided by Republic Records. Your next keyword coming up a little after 11 o'clock this morning. Also, Tame Impala in Dallas. We want to send you flights, hotel, and tickets to the show. Another keyword coming up just after 12 o'clock this afternoon.
2: 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We're excited. Looks like the weather's going to be great.
1: Fingers crossed. Absolutely. And we're going to have passes, by the way, to give away coming up tomorrow on the show as well. So make sure you're listening in for that. Have a lovely day. Let's do it again tomorrow, shall we? One day closer to the weekend. Bye-bye.

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1: 75 today with sun. It's going to get down to 52 for a low tonight, and then tomorrow sunny and 79. That's a look at your WIOG weather.
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Have you seen people or dog in Justin Bieber's halftime performance at the World Cup? WIOG, it's Erica. He was literally like my favorite part. He came out with an acoustic guitar and sang.

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Right now, your chance to pick your day to go to Lollapalooza. Lorde and Sombr are day one. Charli XCX and Zara Larsson are day two. Olivia Dean and Jenny.

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1: It is going to be beautiful these next few days. High of 75 with sun. Tonight is going to get down to 52 with clear skies. And then tomorrow, high of 79 with more sun. That's a look at your WIOG weather.
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on WIOG, we got some new details about Taylor and Travis's wedding. I think Taylor Swift picked the right man. This is just another sign that they're perfect for each other. It's on the way with WIOG.

So according to Jason Kelsey, Taylor and Travis did a duet at the wedding. WIOG, it's Erica. We know that like all these massive celebrities sang at the wedding, right? All these huge artists. But apparently Taylor and Travis did a duet. And Jason Kelsey said Travis has always been able to carry a tune. He can't hold a candle to some of the people that were in the room that night. But dude can sing, I guess. See, I love it. They did a duet together. Travis got up there, sang in front of the world's greatest artists at this wedding and didn't care.

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the throwback lunch. Right now, we have a flyaway to see Tame Impala in Denver. 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
10: If you're looking to get stronger, you don't necessarily need a bunch of heavy weights to do that, at least not to start. Body weight workouts, when you do them the right way, can be really effective. Strength and conditioning specialist Dana Santis told us, with body weight training, you create progressive overload by changing joint angles, adding instability, or choosing more challenging variations of the same exercise. Two other factors driving progressive overload are time under tension and muscular fatigue. That means the amount of time your muscles are engaged during a movement, the slower the movement, the harder it will be until you reach the point where you can't do another rep with good form. You want to stop before you collapse. Also, remember this, pay attention to your breath. So important. Breathe out when you exert force. I'm Dr. Sanjay Gupta, helping you live a better life.
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Throwback lunch on WIOG. It's Erica. Coming up, 22% of people say they've never done this. I am shocked by this, but I feel like that 22%, my parents are in. It's on the way with WIOG.

0: It's Nate and April in the morning. 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

So apparently, 22% of people have never used AI. WIOG, it's Erica. Are you in that 22%? I use AI every single day, usually to look up like information about random things that my kids want me to look up. Like, I'll look up things for work too, especially when it's like quick news articles where I can get a quick synopsis of like the facts of the article. But yeah, my kids will ask me all the time, what's the most poisonous snake in the world? My son just asked me that the other day, and I'll use AI to find the answer. Clearly, I don't retain the information though, because I don't remember.

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1: Hi, it's Gracie Abrams with my new song, Hit the Wall. 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
0: Gracie Abrams on the process of building her new album.
1: The process of building out this album was pretty exciting because there were all versions of starts for each of the songs. Some began with lyrics, some with melodies, and some with a very obvious feeling that, you know, for the first time in a while, I had the room being off tour to take, you know, the time to look at. So the process varied, which I sometimes get frustrated with in real time because, you know, you sometimes wish there could be a formula that always worked for you, but it's the unpredictability of making anything ever that really, I think, is what I love most in the end. You know, the road, looking back on the road that it took to get to a song feeling

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4: Today, a high of 75 with sunny skies. It'll get down to 52 for a low tonight. And then tomorrow, high of 79 with more sunshine. 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

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I feel it coming on WIOG. 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

finally saw Toy Story 5 this week. WIOG, it's Erica. And let me tell you, I actually feel like that movie got through to my 7-year-old son. In the middle of it, he looked at me and goes, oh, this is why you put an hour time limit on our tablet. Yes, I'm glad you're finally understanding. It took Buzz and Woody, but you get it now. It's WIOG.

0: up on WIOG, you know how we got rid of the penny? Well, it's causing some problems. I'm not sure how we couldn't foresee these issues. 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
1: Today, a high of 75 with sun. Tonight, it's going to get down to 52 for a low. And then tomorrow, high of 79 with sunny skies. That's a look at your WIOG weather.
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WIOG, it's Erica. You know how we got rid of the pennies? Pennies are no more. Well, it's problematic. They have learned none of this is surprising because rounding has businesses charging different prices to different people. So now they might change how nickels are made too. This has gotten out of control. But let's be honest. If you are at 82 cents and they roll down to 80, but you're at 83 cents and then they roll up to 85, obviously some people are going to be paying more, right? It doesn't make sense. Why did they think it was going to make sense? Congress is now working on a bill called the Common Sense Act. I like what you did there, Congress. On the way, Hozier, Too Sweet, WIOG.

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0: could pick your day to go to Lollapalooza. 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You can choose what day you go to. You could see Lord and Somber, Charlie XCX and Zara Larsson together. I mean, that's going to be big. Olivia Dean and Jenny. And then the last day, Tate McRae and the Chainsmokers. Your next keyword to win, it's on the way at 3 with WIOG.
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Another national keyword for the flyaway to the Mile High City, Denver, to see Tame Impala during the Deadbeat Tour. We'll have that word for you a little after.

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0: Swims, Mr. Know-It-All, New Music 102.5 WIOG. What's up? It is Mark Taman Pala, one of the great cities in the United States of America. Mile High City, Denver, the Deadbeat Tour, all the amenities. 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
6: 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I'm Dr. Sanjay Gupta, helping you live a better life.
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Mark for LA doing some summer reading. 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You're shot to win a $20 gift card to Charlene's Book Nook of Frankenmuth. 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

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You pick your day. 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Sabrina, house tour, 102.5 WIOG.

0: Sabrina Carpenter, house tour number one, top five at five, 102.5 WIOG. What's going on? It's Mark. Lollapalooza, you pick your day. Oh my gosh, great lineup this year. Always, always a lot of fun. 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

Teddy Swims, Mr. Know-It-All, is on 102.5 WIOG. 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
11: Even for people who fall asleep easily, staying asleep can be difficult. You wake up, your mind starts to race, you can't turn those thoughts off. Sleep experts say there are a few things you can try. Cognitive shuffling. That's when you choose a random, impersonal, non-emotional word. Then for each letter of that word, think of as many words that begin with each letter as you can before moving on to the next one. It distracts your brain from stress. It also mimics the fragmented thought patterns that usually occur as you drift off to sleep. Sensory grounding is something else. That's when you work through things you can hear, feel, see, smell, or taste. That helps you to be in the moment instead of dwelling on the past or the future, or just do a mental walkthrough of a place you know well. Familiar but neutral imagery that can calm the brain. I'm Dr. Sanjay Gupta, helping you live a better life.
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